My next song's called I'm Hip, and this is the most requested song in my repertoire. I like When the World Was Young, but most people like I'm Hip. Bob Dureau wrote the music, and Dave Frischberg wrote the words. The ever popular I'm Hip.

Fadi Farah au piano. 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Minino Garay à la batterie, percussion. Et Julien Allour à la trompette. Tac, tac, tac, tac, thanks a lot. I love the way you say thank you, tac. And I think someday I will try to compose a song with that. Tac, tac, tac, tac, tac, tac, tac, tac, tac, tac, tac, tac. I have to do something. Tac, tac, yes, but already existing. So we are very happy to play for the first time in Ishtad. We are going to play my last project, Bonjour mon amour, with all my lyrics in French. I'm sorry if you don't speak French, please find someone who speaks French to explain all the lyrics. And the first song was about our addiction to screen, to mobile, to internet. The name of this song was Acre Écran, and now we are going to play a song. The name is Un grain de sable, a grain of sand.

Thank you. The next song is called Voir la mer, which means to watch the sea. And it's a song about bullying. It's the story of a teenager at school going to the toilets and locking the door and thinking about when she will escape from being a teenager, she will escape from being at school with the others and will be able to go to watch the sea, voir la mer.

Merci. Tack. I started music with my dad. My dad taught me piano, the piano. I started like many jazz musicians with classical music. And I like to, in my project, to put all the things I like and all the things I learned in my life. So we will do a little tribute to Jean-Sébastien Bach now.

Vadi Bara. Merci. The next song is called "My Muse," My Muse, and it's a song I wrote tribute to music because we forgot that it's really like a friend, you know, when you have it's like a company. It's like if it was a friend just on your shoulder all the time, and even if you're not in a good mood, she's still there. So she deserves a song, My Muse.

Lino Garay, Silva Romano. The song that we are going to play is called Nouvelle York, and I think you will recognize as well the sound of the city of New York, because I love to sing lyrics, but I love to make some sounds as well with my voice.